0: Now, from the Vista National News Desk, here's what's trending worldwide.
1: As we sleep tonight, Canada will be making its next move in its trade war with the U.S., retaliatory tariffs kicking in just after midnight. A response to the Americans' 50% tariffs launched after Ottawa pulled away from trade talks last month, and chances are this is going to mean further retaliation in some form by the Americans. R.J. Curry, chair in Canadian business history at the University of Toronto, says the only way to stop the escalation is to get an agreement. However, Curry says this, you've got an administration here that is completely detached from reality, adding, Trump has shown an ideological commitment to high tariffs and given no sign that he's going to budge. Curry's bottom line, we're in a kind of never-never land. Imagine this, a kind of a soft and open and tame kind of winter. That's what Environment Canada climatologist David Phillips suggests we may be in for, a milder winter season dominated by Pacific rather than Arctic air. Wonderful for home heating bills and Canadians who aren't big on winter. Not so great, though, for skiers, skaters, and snowmobilers. The reason is a supercharged El Nino, which Phillips says will mean less snow, more rain in the west, and more problems this spring, earlier forest fires, and more drought. There's word the Pear Lake wildfire, which had forced the evacuation of the entire town of Clinton, B.C., is now being held. At one point, the fire was almost five times the size of Okanagan Lake and one of the largest wildfires in B.C. history. Pear Lake was among fires known as the Big Bar Complex, also making up the 59 Creek, Bonanza Creek, and French Bar Creek blazes, all of which are now being held. A Central Alberta Indigenous filmmaker is dead after a rodeo accident in Enoch. Georgina Lightning was taking photos from a designated media section when a horse veered off course and struck her. The 63-year-old Lightning, a member of Samson Cree Nation, was best known for writing, directing, producing, and starring in the 2008 feature Older Than America. Otto Jelinek, a former world champion figure skater and federal cabinet minister, is dead at the age of 86. The Prague-born Jelinek died peacefully in hospital on Saturday after living with Parkinson's disease for almost 20 years. There's a heads up from police as kids start heading back to school after summer vacation tomorrow. They're advising motorists to focus on the road and avoid distractions at the wheel, especially with school returning, and to make sure to stop or stop school buses. Oh, and one other thing, you know those first day of school photos? Well, police advise against posting the child's name, age, grade, or school information, and to make sure that privacy settings are properly in place. From the Vista National News Desk, I'm John Crawford.
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1: Man, I could go for some pizza.
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1: Man, I could go for some pizza.
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1: Hi, I'm Adrienne Gear, president of the BC Nurses Union. Labor Day is a reminder that generations of workers organized and fought for the rights workers have today. This summer, 60,000 nurses across British Columbia took lawful job action during the longest nursing strike in our province's history. During this time, nearly 6,000 nurses reported intimidation and harassment from their employers, including threats of discipline. Labor Day reminds us that workers' rights are won through struggle and that every generation has a responsibility to defend them. To every nurse who courageously showed up for one another on behalf of our patients, and to the labor allies and members of the public who joined us in solidarity, thank you.
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1: Man, I could go for some pizza.
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1: I'm Darren Bain. Road Safety at Work found most drivers in BC did not know laws protecting roadside workers require them to slow down when they see flashing amber lights. A survey conducted this year found 98% of respondents knew the slowdown move over law applies to emergency vehicles, but only 30% knew it also applies to tow trucks, maintenance vehicles, or other vehicles with flashing lights. Program Director Trace Akers says most drivers would never intentionally put roadside workers at risk, and the few seconds it takes to slow down and move over can save someone's life. The law requires them to slow to 70 kilometers an hour when the speed limit is 80 or faster, and to 40 when the speed limit is below 80 when they encounter vehicles with flashing lights. The Fort St. John RCMP say a disturbance call led to the seizure of two firearms and the arrest of a man Sunday morning. Police were called to 78 A Street and 81st Avenue after reports of a man yelling and swinging a knife near a vehicle. Officers say they found ammunition, a short sword, and a loaded sawed-off rifle and another firearm. The man remains in custody and faces several firearms-related charges. The Pear Lake wildfire, which had forced the evacuation of the entire town of Clinton, is now being held. At one point, the fire was almost five times the size of Okanagan Lake and one of the largest wildfires in BC history. Pear Lake was among fires known as the Big Bar Complex, also making up the 59 Creek, Bonanza Creek, and French Bar Creek blazes, all of which are now being held. On Friday, 13 first responders and community riders will set out on a 7-day, 850-kilometer cycling journey across northern BC. The Cops for Cancer's Tour to North starts in Fort St. John this year and will make its way to Williams Lake. Throughout the journey, riders will visit communities and schools along the way. The annual ride helps raise funds for childhood cancer research and supports programs like Camp Good Times. It's back to the routine for many Tuesday, including kids heading back to school. Busier on the roads with school buses returning. Police remind drivers to stop when the bus is stopped. They also advise anyone posting first day of school photos to not mention the child's name, school, age, or grade, and that privacy setting should be in place. And a new partnership is combining hockey with a good cause. The Prince George Cougars and Maverick Turnbull Foundation have entered into a partnership, with a portion of every ticket sold going to the foundation when a special promo code is used. Maverick's father, Derek Turnbull, says the partnership fits.
2: I think just with, you know, the Cougars wanting to help the community, help the foundation that we've established, and they know that, you know, the funds that we raise go to help other families in this community.
1: Maverick passed away in July at the age of 3, following a battle with stage 4 high-risk neuroblastoma. I'm Darren Bain.
0: Coast weather.
1: Taking a look outside, some periods of drizzle throughout the northwest on Tuesday, and that's going to come with a high of 15 for Prince Rupert, 20 for Terrace and Kitimat. Some rain throughout the middle of this week. Before some sun on the weekend, though, temperatures will be dipping down to the low teens, but coming back up to the high teens and low 20s on the weekend.
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0: Down Under on 99.1 Coast FM. You're hanging out with Paula, 6 o'clock in the morning after a long weekend. Do you find it harder to wake up early after a long weekend? Or maybe you got a good schedule going. Maybe you're waking up early on the weekends as well. Fresh start today. School back in action. That means maybe you're also starting your early mornings again. You got to get those school's lunches ready for your kids. Though today, likely only a half day. We'll talk a little bit more of that coming up. Part of the question of the day. And today, this hour as well, we'll talk a little bit about hockey season and Rupert Rampage getting ready for their CIHL season with some tryouts this week. That coming up at the bottom of the hour. First up, we need to make sure you're awake this morning. So I've got a lot of great music for you. Some Bryan Adams coming up, Eagle Eye Cherry, Paul Carrick. Right now it's Ace of Base, Don't Turn Around on Coast.
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it's Save Tonight on Coast Mornings. You're hanging out with Paula, 619, and this is the Road and Weather Report. In Haida Gwaii this morning, 15 degrees and cloudy skies. Going to warm up to 19 today. 30% chance of some drizzle tonight, cooling down to 15 and periods of rain. Some sunny skies coming up with chance of showers as well. Wednesday looking like 18 and Thursday 18 and just 3% chance of showers. In Prince Rupert this morning, 12 degrees and cloudy, warming up to 14 with a 40% chance of some drizzle, cooling off to 13 degrees tonight with rain. That rain continuing into Wednesday and 14 degrees. Thursday looking like 14 and a 60% chance of showers and maybe some warmer weather heading into the end of the week with sunny skies, looking like 19 on Friday. If you're heading out on the highway today, not too much going on between Prince Rupert and Terrace. There is some heavier industrial traffic between Ridley Island Road and Rainbow Avalanche Gates for about 2.9 kilometers. That's just 4 to 7 kilometers east of Prince Rupert. Not much else going out there, but almost time to start thinking about those winter tires. Not quite yet. We still got a couple weeks left of summer, even though start of school makes it feel like fall is already upon us. Couple more songs coming up before the 6:30 news. We got some Gorillaz and Paul Carrack right now. Don't Shed a Tear here on Coast.

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1: I'm Darren Bain. Road Safety at Work found most drivers in BC did not know laws protecting roadside workers require them to slow down when they see flashing amber lights. A survey conducted this year found 98% of respondents knew the slowdown move over law applies to emergency vehicles, but only 30% knew it also applies to tow trucks, maintenance vehicles, or other vehicles with flashing lights. Program Director Trace Akers says most drivers would never intentionally put roadside workers at risk, and the few seconds it takes to slow down and move over can save someone's life. The law requires them to slow to 70 kilometers an hour when the speed limit is 80 or faster, and to 40 when the speed limit is below 80 when they encounter vehicles with flashing lights. The Fort St. John RCMP say a disturbance call led to the seizure of two firearms and the arrest of a man Sunday morning. Police were called to 78 A Street and 81st Avenue after reports of a man yelling and swinging a knife near a vehicle. Officers say they found ammunition, a short sword, and a loaded sawed-off rifle and another firearm. The man remains in custody and faces several firearms-related charges. The Pear Lake wildfire, which had forced the evacuation of the entire town of Clinton, is now being held. At one point, the fire was almost five times the size of Okanagan Lake and one of the largest wildfires in BC history. Pear Lake was among fires known as the Big Bar Complex, also making up the 59 Creek, Bonanza Creek, and French Bar Creek blazes, all of which are now being held. On Friday, 13 first responders and community riders will set out on a 7-day, 850-kilometer cycling journey across northern BC. The Cops for Cancer's Tour to North starts in Fort St. John this year and will make its way to Williams Lake. Throughout the journey, riders will visit communities and schools along the way. The annual ride helps raise funds for childhood cancer research and supports programs like Camp Good Times. It's back to the routine for many Tuesday, including kids heading back to school. Busier on the roads with school buses returning. Police remind drivers to stop when the bus is stopped. They also advise anyone posting first day of school photos to not mention the child's name, school, age, or grade, and that privacy settings should be in place. And a new partnership is combining hockey with a good cause. The Prince George Cougars and Maverick Turnbull Foundation have entered into a partnership, with a portion of every ticket sold going to the foundation when a special promo code is used. Maverick's father, Derek Turnbull, says the partnership fits.
2: I think just with, you know, the Cougars wanting to help the community, help the foundation that we've established, and they know that, you know, the funds that we raise go to help other families in this community.
1: Maverick passed away in July at the age of 3, following a battle with stage 4 high-risk neuroblastoma. I'm Darren Bain.
0: Coast weather.
1: Taking a look outside, some periods of drizzle throughout the northwest on Tuesday, and that's going to come with a high of 15 for Prince Rupert, 20 for Terrace and Kitimat. Some rain throughout the middle of this week. Before some sun on the weekend, though, temperatures will be dipping down to the low teens, but coming back up to the high teens and low 20s on the weekend.
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Robert Palmer, Simply Irresistible on 99.1 Coast FM, Prince Rupert's soundtrack. You're hanging out with Paulie. It's 6:38. Now, it's the first day back to school today. Back to early mornings, lunch prep, last minute homework. Hopefully not. Beginning of September used to feel kind of like a restart, right? Maybe you got some fresh school shoes, new school supplies. You might be an inch or two taller. You feel like a brand new you for at least a day or two, or until you've worn your last new t-shirt. But after you graduate college, university, that newness of September might start to fade away. So my question for you today, in your adult life, what gives you that fresh start feeling? Give me a call, 250-624-9686. You know, maybe it's as simple as your morning shower. Look, I'm looking for a restart here. Coming up, Alanis Morissette, Hand in My Pocket. Again, you can call me, 250-624-9686 with that restart.

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gets ready to come up, though we might not see much of it today. Up next, 5440 with Ocean Pearl. Stick around. Maybe hockey makes you feel like you have a new fresh start. We're going to talk a little bit about when you can see the Canucks opener and Rampage getting ready for their season.

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April Wine, what a night on 99.1 Coast FM. It's 6:54. Hockey season, not that far away. NHL regular season is less than a month out, with the Canucks playing the Edmonton Oilers for their first season opener, They can only have one. There's no first. September 29th. But even closer is our home team, the Rampage, getting ready for the new CHL season with tryouts all week, starting tonight, 9:30 to 10:30 p.m. at the Civic Center Arena. So you might want to dust off your skates, get in some cardio and stretching to prepare. Don't overdo it. You don't want to start off the season with some pulled muscles. So if you're interested in that, you can check out the Rupert Rampage Facebook page for more details and times if you want to make the team. Coming up, it's Glass Tiger Diamond Sun as we get ready to head into the 7 o'clock news. Don't forget birthdays coming up in the next hour. If you have someone you want to wish a happy birthday to, you can give me a call, 250-624-9686.

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1: I'm Darren Bain. Road Safety at Work found most drivers in BC did not know laws protecting roadside workers require them to slow down when they see flashing amber lights. A survey conducted this year found 98% of respondents knew the slowdown move over law applies to emergency vehicles, but only 30% knew it also applies to tow trucks, maintenance vehicles, or other vehicles with flashing lights. Program Director Trace Akers says most drivers would never intentionally put roadside workers at risk, and the few seconds it takes to slow down and move over can save someone's life. The law requires them to slow to 70 kilometers an hour when the speed limit is 80 or faster, and to 40 when the speed limit is below 80 when they encounter vehicles with flashing lights. The Fort St. John RCMP say a disturbance call led to the seizure of two firearms and the arrest of a man Sunday morning. Police were called to 78 A Street and 81st Avenue after reports of a man yelling and swinging a knife near a vehicle. Officers say they found ammunition, a short sword, and a loaded sawed-off rifle and another firearm. The man remains in custody and faces several firearms-related charges. The Pear Lake wildfire, which had forced the evacuation of the entire town of Clinton, is now being held. At one point, the fire was almost five times the size of Okanagan Lake and one of the largest wildfires in BC history. Pear Lake was among fires known as the Big Bar Complex, also making up the 59 Creek, Bonanza Creek, and French Bar Creek blazes, all of which are now being held. On Friday, 13 first responders and community riders will set out on a 7-day, 850-kilometer cycling journey across northern BC. The Cops for Cancer's Tour to North starts in Fort St. John this year and will make its way to Williams Lake. Throughout the journey, riders will visit communities and schools along the way. The annual ride helps raise funds for childhood cancer research and supports programs like Camp Good Times. It's back to the routine for many Tuesday, including kids heading back to school. Busier on the roads with school buses returning. Police remind drivers to stop when the bus is stopped. They also advise anyone posting first day of school photos to not mention the child's name, school, age, or grade, and that privacy settings should be in place. And a new partnership is combining hockey with a good cause. The Prince George Cougars and Maverick Turnbull Foundation have entered into a partnership, with a portion of every ticket sold going to the foundation when a special promo code is used. Maverick's father, Derek Turnbull, says the partnership fits.
2: I think just with, you know, the Cougars wanting to help the community, help the foundation that we've established, and they know that, you know, the funds that we raise go to help other families in this community.
1: Maverick passed away in July at the age of 3, following a battle with stage 4 high-risk neuroblastoma. I'm Darren Bain.
0: Coast weather.
1: Taking a look outside, some periods of drizzle throughout the northwest on Tuesday, and that's going to come with a high of 15 for Prince Rupert, 20 for Terrace and Kitimat. Some rain throughout the middle of this week. Before some sun on the weekend, though, temperatures will be dipping down to the low teens, but coming back up to the high teens and low 20s on the weekend.
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0: Smooth Criminal on Coast Mornings. It's 7:07. That song bringing us into the new hour of the day. Of course, I'm with you until 10 today and every Monday to Friday, except holidays, of course. We're just coming out of a long weekend. So hopefully you feel fresh and brand new, fresh for the new school year as well. Going to have a half day today for most kids as you get ready to go back into the full days tomorrow. A lot of great music to get you into this brand new day. Florence and the Machine coming up. Some Triumph, Blues Traveler as well. Looking forward right now to Sloan, the Good in Everyone on Coast.
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I'm Paula on Coast Mornings. Northern Savings Credit Union and the Bulkley Valley Credit Union want to salute the leaders of tomorrow with the Wow Kid program. 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Getting ready to head into the road and weather report just after some Blues Traveler. Right now, Triumph, Lay It on the Line on Coast Mornings at 7:15.

Prince Rupert's soundtrack. That is Coast FM. That last song, Blues Traveler, Run Around. It is the road and weather report today in Haida Gwaii. 14 degrees and cloudy skies. Going to warm up to 19 with a 30% chance of some drizzle today. 15 degrees tonight and rainy skies. Going into Wednesday, just a 40% chance of showers and 18 degrees. That temperature carrying over to Thursday with just a 30% chance of showers and some sunny skies going into Friday and the weekend. In Prince Rupert this morning, 12 degrees and cloudy. Going to warm up to 14 with a 40% chance of some drizzle today. 13 degrees and rain this evening. That rain continuing into Wednesday and 14. Thursday, 14 degrees and a 60% chance of showers. If you're heading out on the highway today, just be aware there is some industrial traffic that could slow or block regular traffic between Ridley Island Road and Rainbow Avalanche Gates for about 2.9 kilometers. That is 4 to 7 kilometers east of Prince Rupert. Not too much else going on the highway. One more song to take us into the 7:30 news. 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
1: I'm Darren Bain. Road Safety at Work found most drivers in BC did not know laws protecting roadside workers require them to slow down when they see flashing amber lights. A survey conducted this year found 98% of respondents knew the slowdown move over law applies to emergency vehicles, but only 30% knew it also applies to tow trucks, maintenance vehicles, or other vehicles with flashing lights. Program Director Trace Akers says most drivers would never intentionally put roadside workers at risk, and the few seconds it takes to slow down and move over can save someone's life. The law requires them to slow to 70 kilometers an hour when the speed limit is 80 or faster, and to 40 when the speed limit is below 80 when they encounter vehicles with flashing lights. The Fort St. John RCMP say a disturbance call led to the seizure of two firearms and the arrest of a man Sunday morning. Police were called to 78 A Street and 81st Avenue after reports of a man yelling and swinging a knife near a vehicle. Officers say they found ammunition, a short sword, and a loaded sawed-off rifle and another firearm. The man remains in custody and faces several firearms-related charges. The Pear Lake wildfire, which had forced the evacuation of the entire town of Clinton, is now being held. At one point, the fire was almost five times the size of Okanagan Lake and one of the largest wildfires in BC history. Pear Lake was among fires known as the Big Bar Complex, also making up the 59 Creek, Bonanza Creek, and French Bar Creek blazes, all of which are now being held. On Friday, 13 first responders and community riders will set out on a 7-day, 850-kilometer cycling journey across northern BC. The Cops for Cancer's Tour to North starts in Fort St. John this year and will make its way to Williams Lake. Throughout the journey, riders will visit communities and schools along the way. The annual ride helps raise funds for childhood cancer research and supports programs like Camp Good Times. It's back to the routine for many Tuesday, including kids heading back to school. Busier on the roads with school buses returning. Police remind drivers to stop when the bus is stopped. They also advise anyone posting first day of school photos to not mention the child's name, school, age, or grade, and that privacy settings should be in place. And a new partnership is combining hockey with a good cause. The Prince George Cougars and Maverick Turnbull Foundation have entered into a partnership with a portion of every ticket sold going to the foundation when a special promo code is used. Maverick's father, Derek Turnbull, says the partnership fits.
2: I think just with, you know, the Cougars wanting to help the community, help the foundation that we've established, and they know that, you know, the funds that we raise go to help other families in this community.
1: Maverick passed away in July at the age of 3 following a battle with stage 4 high-risk neuroblastoma. I'm Darren Bain.
0: Coast weather.
1: Taking a look outside, some periods of drizzle throughout the northwest on Tuesday, and that's going to come with a high of 15 for Prince Rupert, 20 for Terrace and Kitimat. Some rain throughout the middle of this week. Before some sun on the weekend, though, temperatures will be dipping down to the low teens, but coming back up to the high teens and low 20s on the weekend.
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You're hanging out with Paula on Coast Mornings. That's your man down with Webster at 7:34. And if it's your birthday today, happy birthday. You share the day with actor Gaten Matarazzo, who turns 24 today. He started his career out on Broadway at just 9 years old, then became a fan favorite as Dustin Henderson on Stranger Things. Right now, he's tied to a Lin-Manuel Miranda musical project called Octet. It's going to be a movie. Lin-Manuel Miranda, known for writing songs in Encanto and Moana, as well as writing the Hamilton musical. And Wiz Khalifa turns 38 today. You know, he's done it all. Singer, songwriter, rapper, and actor. Became known for his songs Black and Yellow and Work Hard, Play Hard. He also wrote the song See You Again for Furious 7, which was a tribute to actor Paul Walker, who passed away midway through production. And finally, Pink turns 46 today. You know, she took the name Pink while she was performing as a teenager in Philadelphia, taking inspiration from the character Mr. Pink in the movie Reservoir Dogs. She became famous for her single There You Go in 2000, and then her team up with Christina Aguilera, Maya, and Lil Kim on Lady Marmalade in 2001, which made her a global superstar. And, you know, just in honor of Wiz Khalifa's birthday today, it's Maroon 5 Payphone featuring the artist here on

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morning, that was the Cars Good Times Roll. Coming up, we're going to talk about an open mic night happening in Prince Rupert this Friday. First, more music for you. The Parachute Club, Rise Up, followed by some Gin Blossoms.

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It's 7:52. The Tom Rooney hosting an open mic night this Friday, September 11th, 7 o'clock. You could be playing your own music, something that you've been testing out, poems that you have to share. It's open for whatever you need to go up on stage or just sit and enjoy the talent within our community. Of course, everyone is welcome. It's at 954 3rd Avenue West. Was a hit last time. A couple months ago, they had their first open mic night. This is the second one. Definitely want to check it out. Again, 7 o'clock. And you know, if you want a little tip for if you're reading anything aloud, practice it first. Read it a few times, especially if you're writing anything down that needs to be read aloud. Definitely practice in the mirror. Find out your sticky spots and then just adjust a little bit. I'll see you Friday, September 11th, 7 o'clock. I love going out to those open mic nights. Coming up, Streetheart, this is Under My Thumb on Coast, and we'll get right into the 8 o'clock news right after.

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2: I'm Darren Bain. Road Safety at Work found most drivers in BC did not know laws protecting roadside workers require them to slow down when they see flashing amber lights. A survey conducted this year found 98% of respondents knew the slowdown move over law applies to emergency vehicles, but only 30% knew it also applies to tow trucks, maintenance vehicles, or other vehicles with flashing lights. Program Director Trace Akers says most drivers would never intentionally put roadside workers at risk, and the few seconds it takes to slow down and move over can save someone's life. The law requires them to slow to 70 kilometers an hour when the speed limit is 80 or faster, and to 40 when the speed limit is below 80 when they encounter vehicles with flashing lights. The Fort St. John RCMP say a disturbance call led to the seizure of two firearms and the arrest of a man Sunday morning. Police were called to 78 A Street and 81st Avenue after reports of a man yelling and swinging a knife near a vehicle. Officers say they found ammunition, a short sword, and a loaded sawed-off rifle and another firearm. The man remains in custody and faces several firearms-related charges. The Pear Lake wildfire, which had forced the evacuation of the entire town of Clinton, is now being held. At one point, the fire was almost five times the size of Okanagan Lake and one of the largest wildfires in BC history. Pear Lake was among fires known as the Big Bar Complex, also making up the 59 Creek, Bonanza Creek, and French Bar Creek blazes, all of which are now being held. On Friday, 13 first responders and community riders will set out on a 7-day, 850-kilometer cycling journey across northern BC. The Cops for Cancer's Tour to North starts in Fort St. John this year and will make its way to Williams Lake. Throughout the journey, riders will visit communities and schools along the way. The annual ride helps raise funds for childhood cancer research and supports programs like Camp Good Times. It's back to the routine for many Tuesday, including kids heading back to school. Busier on the roads with school buses returning. Police remind drivers to stop when the bus is stopped. They also advise anyone posting first day of school photos to not mention the child's name, school, age, or grade, and that privacy setting should be in place. And a new partnership is combining hockey with a good cause. The Prince George Cougars and Maverick Turnbull Foundation have entered into a partnership with a portion of every ticket sold going to the foundation when a special promo code is used. Maverick's father, Derek Turnbull, says the partnership fits.
3: I think just with, you know, the Cougars wanting to help the community, help the foundation that we've established, and they know that, you know, the funds that we raise go to help other families in this community.
2: Maverick passed away in July at the age of 3 following a battle with stage 4 high-risk neuroblastoma. I'm Darren Bain.
1: Coast weather.
2: Taking a look outside, some periods of drizzle throughout the northwest on Tuesday, and that's going to come with a high of 15 for Prince Rupert, 20 for Terrace and Kitimat. Some rain throughout the middle of this week. Before some sun on the weekend, though, temperatures will be dipping down to the low teens, but coming back up to the high teens and low 20s on the weekend.
1: Playing the biggest hits on the planet from the coast of Prince Rupert.
4: 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I love it.
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I love rock and roll on 99.1 Coast FM. And I'm sure if you're tuned into our station, you love some rock and roll as well. It's 8:07 on Coast Mornings. You're hanging out with Paula. And coming up this hour, we're looking forward to the Tragically Hip, Marky Mark and the Funky Bunch, as well as the Guess Who. And, you know, earlier today, I also asked the question of the day. What makes you feel like a brand new you? You know, the you going back to school today, first day, feels like a brand new person when you get your new school supplies, fresh shoes. They might be an inch or two taller as well. But in adult life, sometimes we don't get that fresh start in September. So what gives you that fresh start feeling? You can call me 250-624-9686. You know, I always feel fresh and new when I get some new clothes that I can wear. Steve Miller Band coming up next. Take the money and run while I wait for your call.

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and the Funky Bunch, Good Vibrations. You know, that is Mark Wahlberg's band. Mark Wahlberg, the actor. Yes. Coming up, it's this week, it is the Road and Weather Report. In Haida Gwaii today, 15 degrees and cloudy skies. Going to warm up to 19 today and a 30% chance of some drizzle. 15 degrees and rain this evening. Tomorrow, 18 and a 40% chance of showers. And Thursday, looking like similar weather, just a little bit less chance of rain, only 30%. In Prince Rupert this morning, 12 degrees and some light rain. Going to warm up to 14 today with a 40% chance of some drizzly rain. 13 and raining this evening. That rain carrying through to Wednesday, 14 degrees. And sticking around 14 degrees on Thursday with a 60% chance of showers. If you're heading out on the highway today, there is some industrial traffic that may slow or block regular traffic there between Ridley Island Road and Rainbow Avalanche Gates for about 4 to 7 kilometers east of Prince Rupert. Not much else going on out there, but make sure you check the road report on Drive BC before you head out. Heading into the news just after the Killers. Before that, we got American Woman. It's the Guess Who on Coast.

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1: I'm Darren Bain. Road Safety at Work found most drivers in BC did not know laws protecting roadside workers require them to slow down when they see flashing amber lights. A survey conducted this year found 98% of respondents knew the slowdown move over law applies to emergency vehicles, but only 30% knew it also applies to tow trucks, maintenance vehicles, or other vehicles with flashing lights. Program Director Trace Akers says most drivers would never intentionally put roadside workers at risk, and the few seconds it takes to slow down and move over can save someone's life. The law requires them to slow to 70 kilometers an hour when the speed limit is 80 or faster, and to 40 when the speed limit is below 80 when they encounter vehicles with flashing lights. The Fort St. John RCMP say a disturbance call led to the seizure of two firearms and the arrest of a man Sunday morning. Police were called to 78 A Street and 81st Avenue after reports of a man yelling and swinging a knife near a vehicle. Officers say they found ammunition, a short sword, and a loaded sawed-off rifle and another firearm. The man remains in custody and faces several firearms-related charges. The Pear Lake wildfire, which had forced the evacuation of the entire town of Clinton, is now being held. At one point, the fire was almost five times the size of Okanagan Lake and one of the largest wildfires in BC history. Pear Lake was among fires known as the Big Bar Complex, also making up the 59 Creek, Bonanza Creek, and French Bar Creek blazes, all of which are now being held. On Friday, 13 first responders and community riders will set out on a 7-day, 850-kilometer cycling journey across northern BC. The Cops for Cancer's Tour to North starts in Fort St. John this year and will make its way to Williams Lake. Throughout the journey, riders will visit communities and schools along the way. The annual ride helps raise funds for childhood cancer research and supports programs like Camp Good Times. It's back to the routine for many Tuesday, including kids heading back to school. Busier on the roads with school buses returning. Police remind drivers to stop when the bus is stopped. They also advise anyone posting first day of school photos to not mention the child's name, school, age, or grade, and that privacy settings should be in place. And a new partnership is combining hockey with a good cause. The Prince George Cougars and Maverick Turnbull Foundation have entered into a partnership with a portion of every ticket sold going to the foundation when a special promo code is used. Maverick's father, Derek Turnbull, says the partnership fits.
2: I think just with, you know, the Cougars wanting to help the community, help the foundation that we've established, and they know that, you know, the funds that we raise go to help other families in this community.
1: Maverick passed away in July at the age of 3 following a battle with stage 4 high-risk neuroblastoma. I'm Darren Bain.
0: Coast weather.
1: Taking a look outside, some periods of drizzle throughout the northwest on Tuesday, and that's going to come with a high of 15 for Prince Rupert, 20 for Terrace and Kitimat. Some rain throughout the middle of this week. Before some sun on the weekend, though, temperatures will be dipping down to the low teens, but coming back up to the high teens and low 20s on the weekend.
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Danger Zone. It's Kenny Loggins on Coast Mornings at 8:36. You're hanging out with Paula, and it's the weird holiday of the day, which is Actors Day. You know, Prince Rupert's full of talent between our two theaters, the Leicester Center and the Tom Rooney Theater. Leicester Center actually offering some fun workshops for members this year as well, if you're interested in the behind the scenes. Coming up this Sunday, a lighting and rigging workshop, for example. You know, actors, they don't have an easy job. It can be fun, but you have to make a character come to life. You got to memorize lines, which gets a little bit harder the farther you go in life. And you don't want to play the same character over and over again either. It pays to have some range. You know, some of my favorite actors can go from a comedy to a serious drama to playing a villain. And you don't just see them as the same character every time. I'm actually really enjoying Robert Pattinson's acting lately. He did really phenomenal in The Odyssey. And I am looking forward to his role in the upcoming Dune movie as well. I'll also always be a fan of Anna Kendrick. She does quite a variety of roles, some musicals out there. And Sam Rockwell is very good. I love his movie Moon. Actually, any Sam Rockwell movie, really, really phenomenal as well. Now today, a great day to watch some movies featuring your favorite actors. Maybe try a genre that you haven't seen them do before. Or you could always learn about the history of acting. You know, back in Shakespeare's time, women were not allowed on the stage. Many parts that were supposed to be played, or at least were women roles, were played by younger men or teens. So if you are interested in acting, make sure to follow the Leicester Center Facebook page. 2027 is a musical year, so they'll be looking at auditions in the next month or so. Today, looking for your favorite actors. Who are your favorite actors? Give me a call, 250-624-9686. In the meantime, while I wait for your call, it's Great Big C, When I'm Up on Coast.

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Never Let You Go on Coast Mornings. First week back to school, and Prince Rupert is picking up the pace as well. Find out what's going on after this this week at Rupert after the Goo Goo Dolls. First up, Sega on the loose.

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with Slide, bringing us into This Week in Rupert at 8:54. Today, Tuesday, September 8th. Swimming pool is back open after its annual shutdown. Also going on this week, it's a week of Smaliac, which started yesterday, presented by the Tsimshian Culture Society and Gigada Gathering Spirit. Tonight is Smaliac and Song at 634 3rd Avenue West, starting at 6 o'clock. All are welcome. More Smaliac events through to Friday. Tryouts tonight for the Rampage, 9:30 to 10:30. If you can't make it, there is more throughout the week. You can check out their Facebook page, Rupert Rampage. And karaoke tonight at the Moby starting at 10. Wednesday, free French classes have started up again every Wednesday from 5 to 6 at Heckett Strait. That's 125 Marketplace. All levels welcome. And there's an uni swim at the swimming pool on Wednesday from 6:30 to 8:30 with discounted rates. Thursday is music bingo at the Wheelhouse from 6 to 10. Lots of prizes up for grabs. I've seen someone win a shower curtain before and another person win some chicken-themed pens. Friday, open mic night at the Tom Rooney, 954 3rd Avenue West. Everyone is welcome with any medium to present. And Saturday, Cannery Road Race from 9 to 1. Rupert Runners looking for volunteers to help set up the event from 7:30 to 8:30 a.m. You can call Alex at 250-565-4823 if you have time to donate. And finally, the first family fall movie series at the Leicester Center is on Saturday from 1 to 3. This week showing Goat. Admission is free and snacks are provided. That's This Week in Rupert. Coming up, Tom Cochran and Red Ryder. It's Boy Inside the Man taking us into the 9 o'clock news on Coast.

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1: I'm Darren Bain. Road Safety at Work found most drivers in BC did not know laws protecting roadside workers require them to slow down when they see flashing amber lights. A survey conducted this year found 98% of respondents knew the slowdown move over law applies to emergency vehicles, but only 30% knew it also applies to tow trucks, maintenance vehicles, or other vehicles with flashing lights. Program Director Trace Akers says most drivers would never intentionally put roadside workers at risk, and the few seconds it takes to slow down and move over can save someone's life. The law requires them to slow to 70 kilometers an hour when the speed limit is 80 or faster, and to 40 when the speed limit is below 80 when they encounter vehicles with flashing lights. The Fort St. John RCMP say a disturbance call led to the seizure of two firearms and the arrest of a man Sunday morning. Police were called to 78 A Street and 81st Avenue after reports of a man yelling and swinging a knife near a vehicle. Officers say they found ammunition, a short sword, and a loaded sawed-off rifle and another firearm. The man remains in custody and faces several firearms-related charges. The Pear Lake wildfire, which had forced the evacuation of the entire town of Clinton, is now being held. At one point, the fire was almost five times the size of Okanagan Lake and one of the largest wildfires in BC history. Pear Lake was among fires known as the Big Bar Complex, also making up the 59 Creek, Bonanza Creek, and French Bar Creek blazes, all of which are now being held. On Friday, 13 first responders and community riders will set out on a 7-day, 850-kilometer cycling journey across northern BC. The Cops for Cancer's Tour to North starts in Fort St. John this year and will make its way to Williams Lake. Throughout the journey, riders will visit communities and schools along the way. The annual ride helps raise funds for childhood cancer research and supports programs like Camp Good Times. It's back to the routine for many Tuesday, including kids heading back to school. Busier on the roads with school buses returning. Police remind drivers to stop when the bus is stopped. They also advise anyone posting first day of school photos to not mention the child's name, school, age, or grade, and that privacy settings should be in place. And a new partnership is combining hockey with a good cause. The Prince George Cougars and Maverick Turnbull Foundation have entered into a partnership, with a portion of every ticket sold going to the foundation when a special promo code is used. Maverick's father, Derek Turnbull, says the partnership fits.
2: I think just with, you know, the Cougars wanting to help the community, help the foundation that we've established, and they know that, you know, the funds that we raise go to help other families in this community.
1: Maverick passed away in July at the age of 3, following a battle with stage 4 high-risk neuroblastoma. I'm Darren Bain.
0: Coast weather.
1: Taking a look outside, some periods of drizzle throughout the northwest on Tuesday, and that's going to come with a high of 15 for Prince Rupert, 20 for Terrace and Kitimat. Some rain throughout the middle of this week. Before some sun on the weekend, though, temperatures will be dipping down to the low teens, but coming back up to the high teens and low 20s on the weekend.
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get what you give on 99.1 Coast FM, Prince Rupert soundtrack. You're hanging out with Paula. We're just into the new hour, 9:09. And back to school starts today. Just a half day for those kiddos for the most part. A lot of kids starting school at 10 o'clock this morning as it's just your kind of intros into what to expect for the school day today. So as you're driving around, make sure you're paying attention to kids that may be walking on the roads to head to school. You'll want to slow down. Follow those school zones. That is what is very important out there today. Brand Van 3000 coming up. Train and Rock Set to take you into the rest of your workday. Right now, we got some Buffalo Springfield with For What It's Worth on Coast Mornings.

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Mainly, what is Todd's favorite cheese?

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You're hanging out with Paula. 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We're heading back into the music. 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

on 99.1 Coast FM, Prince Rupert soundtrack. You're hanging out with Paula. Well, we're only a couple months away from full-on awards season, but we're already seeing what's to come with the primetime Emmys. Some happened over the weekend. There were 102 statuettes handed out over the two-day event. Highlights included Apple's Widow's Bay, which dominated, taking 8 wins, while Spider-Noir featuring Nicolas Cage took awards for special visual effects and stunt coordination. DTF St. Louis swept the limited series category with Linda Cardellini winning supporting actress and David Harbour beating Jason Bateman for supporting actor. South Park took home its 5th Emmy for Best Animated Show, while Shailene Woodley claimed her first career Emmy for her guest role in the Hulu drama Paradise. And Remarkably Bright Creatures took home the award for Outstanding Movie. That is looking good for Netflix. Emmys coming up this Monday as well. Primetime show The Pitt leading with 25 nominations. Hacks following closely with 24 for HBO. And Apple likely secure some more wins for Widow's Bay, which has 18 nods currently. And their show Pluribus also in the running as well. More music coming up for you. Sweeney Todd, it's Roxy Roller on Coast.

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Secure, just like heaven on 99.1 Coast FM. Well, this coming job might be a taste of heaven here. Snoop Dogg wants to pay you to travel the world and eat ice cream. And yes, this is true. I've seen the posting on LinkedIn. So it's Snoop Dogg's Dr. Bombay ice cream brand looking for an international ice cream taster for a three-month gig, paying $30,000. So you're making $10,000 a month. The job entails traveling the world to taste and discover the best frozen desserts and then report back to Snoop Dogg. Now, they're looking for someone curious about food, plugged into culture, comfortable on social media, and able to turn a scoop of ice cream into a story. Of course, this is a very popular job posting. Lots of people have applied on social media, but you do have to be 21 years old, have a valid passport, and be willing to travel and have a serious appreciation for ice cream. So if you've been wanting to travel the world and make some money doing it, you might want to try applying for this job under Snoop Dogg's company. Tal Bachman, She's So High, coming up on Coast.

James on Coast Mornings. It's 9:51. You've been hanging out with Paula. We're closing it on 10 o'clock, which does mean that that's a wrap for me today. Thank you for hanging out with me from 6 to 10. I will be back tomorrow with more music, laughs, and local events. Don't forget, you can always send me your birthdays or shout outs on our Facebook page. And if you have a fun story, give me a call at 250-624-9685.

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Amanda Marshall with Birmingham here on Coast FM. Good morning, my name's David. I hope you're having yourself a great Tuesday. Kind of feels like a Monday, though, after the long weekend, doesn't it? So, hopefully I can help continue getting rid of your Monday on a Tuesday blues with some great music. I got the Pointer Sisters, Heart, ELO, so many of your favorites coming up, like this great song from Bowling for Soup. It's 1985 on Coast FM, Prince Rupert's soundtrack.

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Reed with Higher on Coast FM. My name's David, and coming up pretty quick here, we're going to talk about today's weird holiday of the day. But in the meantime, it's The Box, Closer Together.

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The Clash, Rock the Casbah on Coast FM. My name's David, and today I say live long and prosper because it's Star Trek Day today, which celebrates not only the premiere of the original series on today's date in 1966, but also celebrates everything else in the Star Trek universe. And it's funny because it was sort of an informal holiday really up until 2020, when they finally started hosting official Star Trek events and marathons and things on September 8th. So, Star Trek was created by Gene Roddenberry, and like I said, the original series did debut on September 8th, 1966, and actually ran for 3 seasons. Though, to be fair, we got to see it 2 days early in Canada for some reason. We had it on September 6th. But regardless, it's set in the 23rd century, follows the starship USS Enterprise, captained by James T. Kirk, played by none other than Canadian William Shatner. It gained a huge cult following. Trekkies were born, and it has spawned a lot of other series, even an animated series, tons of movies, video games, and all sorts of things. And you might be familiar with some of the other Star Trek series, like The Next Generation, Deep Space Nine, Voyager, Enterprise, and Discovery. And I gotta say, the Lower Decks, the animated series, is pretty good. So, anyway, it's an easy holiday to celebrate. Just consume some Star Trek media today, in whatever way you prefer. As for some other holidays going on today, it's also Pardon Day, National Actors Day, and International Literacy Day as well.

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1: Good afternoon, I'm Aiden McCloskey. Students from Gitwangok, Gitinyau, and Gixagutla First Nation now have access to secondary education closer to home following the opening of the new Gixon West Secondary School. The school, located on Gitwangok Reserve No. 1, can accommodate up to 170 students in grades 8 through 12. Until now, students from three communities had to travel more than 60 kilometers to Hazleton for high school. The new school combines the BC curriculum with Gixon culture, language, and traditions, along with traditional learning and outdoor education. Gitwangok Chief Chastity Daniel says the opening brings high school education home and allows students to stay connected to their families, culture, and communities. The school includes 12 classrooms, a library, kitchen, gymnasium, and several meeting rooms and offices. Indigenous Services Canada provided more than $39 million towards the school's construction and first year of programming. A local hunter is recovering after suffering a serious leg injury in the mountains northeast of Kitimat on Thursday. Kitimat Ground Search and Rescue was called out by BC Ambulance Service at around 2 p.m. 8 KGSAR members and two paramedics responded, with three search and rescue members and the paramedics being airlifted to the scene. The team treated and packaged the injured hunter before transporting them by helicopter to the Kitimat Air Park Command Center. They arrived just before 5 p.m. and the patient was then taken to Kitimat General Hospital for further treatment. The operation was officially wrapped up at around 7 p.m. KGSAR is thanking its members, the Kitimat Fire Department, BC Ambulance Service, and Quantum Helicopters for their work in the rescue. Prime Minister Mark Carney says pivoting to prosper will come at a cost, but it doesn't come close to the cost of standing still. He's once again addressing Canadians through his Forward Guidance video series. It comes on the day 50% Canadian retaliatory tariffs on the U.S. came into effect.
2: I don't believe in escalating the conflict. That's not constructive. But our tariffs are necessary to protect our workers, protect our companies, and our communities. We can't let American goods into Canada tariff-free while they charge our companies to export them.
1: Carney believes a trade deal with the U.S. is possible, but adds the Americans were asking far too much and offering far too little last month, so they walked away from a bad deal. The Canadian Automobile Association wants families to make a few school year resolutions. That includes giving yourself a few extra minutes for a less rushed arrival when bringing the kids to and from school, helping to reduce double parking, stopping in undesignated areas, or dropping children off in unsafe locations. Others include following your school's drop-off routine, considering a park and walk from a short distance away, reinforcing road safety rules with your kids, and more. CAA says drivers can support school zone safety with a few simple actions. Stay alert, slow down, and watch for school buses and crossing guards.
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1: In Terrace and Kitimat, expect mainly cloudy skies today with a high of 16. Tonight it stays mainly cloudy with periods of rain beginning after midnight and a low of 13. Over in Prince Rupert, expect periods of rain throughout the day with temperatures holding steady near 14. Tonight, more rain is expected with 10 to 15 millimeters possible and temperatures holding steady near 13. For Vista News, I'm Aiden McCloskey.
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0: Steelers Wheel, Stuck in the Middle with You. Getting us into the 12 o'clock hour on your Tuesday afternoon here on Coast FM. My name's David, and coming up, I've got some great music for your lunchtime hour. Fun and Janelle Monáe, the Thompson Twins, the Bare Naked Ladies, and, well, there's just really something for everybody coming up, like this song from the Matthew Good Band, Hello Time Bomb, on Coast FM.
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1: I'm Ellis Ross, your Member of Parliament for Skeena-Buncombe Valley. 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
1: OMC, how bizarre on Coast FM. My name's David, and I didn't expect MapQuest coming back to really be a big thing in 2026, but here we are. Apparently, they're testing out an Android Auto version of their app, so we're going to talk about that after some more music. Here's Doucette, Mama Let Him Play on Coast FM.

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Lenny Kravitz with Again on Coast FM. My name's David, and yeah, no, I gotta say, MapQuest kind of returning to form was not really on my bingo card for 2026, but it has been kind of funny watching all these tech companies sort of bend the knee with this whole Lake Ontario being renamed to Lake America thing, except for MapQuest, who's been having a heck of a fun time poking fun at the entire incident, and... well, a lot of people are switching back to MapQuest. I still remember the old days before Google Maps or even Apple Maps or anything, where if you wanted to go somewhere, you'd find it on MapQuest and print the directions out. I mean, by the time I was driving, of course, you weren't doing that anymore, but I still remember my parents for years printing out MapQuest directions. Well, if you've got an Android Auto set up in your car, you no longer have to print out your MapQuest directions because they have... a experimental early version of an Android Auto app. And apparently, according to the subreddit, it's very experimental. Like, the perspective's kind of messed up. It's got some latency or lag issues. Some stuff calls it CarPlay, even though it's not an Apple thing. And, well, it is a beta, so apparently it should all get fixed pretty quickly. But if you're trying to get rid of Google Maps or Apple Maps, looks like MapQuest is really coming in clutch to be your good friend in getting around once again. Again, this really wasn't on my bingo card for this year. Well, unfortunately, no Android Auto or anything like that in my car, so I have to get around the old-fashioned way by sticking my phone into a phone mount, but it's still better than printing out the directions and having to fumble with those while you're trying to pay attention to the road.

The Crash Test Dummies getting us into the 1 o'clock hour with the Ballad of Peter Pumpkinhead on Coast FM. My name's David, and coming up this hour, I've got some great stuff for you. Ram Jam, I've got Tom Petty and the Heartbreakers, got some Stone Temple Pilots, a little bit of everything for everyone's on the way. Like this great track from Steely Dan, Reelin' in the Years on Prince Rupert's soundtrack, Coast FM.

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cake with short skirt, long jacket here on Coast FM. My name's David, and coming up pretty quick here, we're going to talk about what's going on in TV and movies, including a rumor about who the next James Bond might be from Gary Oldman. Well, before we get to that, here's Blue Rodeo, Diamond Mine, on Coast FM. Darling.

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0: Bon Jovi, You Give Love a Bad Name on Coast FM. My name's David, and well, there's a lot going on in TV and movies, including Gary Oldman confirming in a recent interview that Amazon has made their choice on who will be the next James Bond. And, well, he said obviously they haven't announced it yet, but his fingers are crossed, perhaps knowingly he said this, that it'll be his Slow Horses co-star Jack Lowden. So that might just be our next Bond. Well, apparently Brendan Fraser has confirmed filming has begun on The Mummy 4. Can't wait to see that. And Mel Gibson has revealed his $250 million biblical epic Resurrection of the Christ will explore different realms of hell in greater detail than ever before, with a bunch of contributions from his own imagination. Well, Rob Savage says his new movie Other Mommy contains approximately 50 jump scares. So if you hate jump scares, stay away from that one. Well, Luca Guadagnino's Artificial runs 2 hours and 20 minutes long, according to the New York Film Festival, so definitely on the long side there. Sebastian Stan says he pitched a Sicario-esque Winter Soldier movie to Kevin Feige, though nothing came of it. That would certainly be an interesting style movie for the Winter Soldier, that's for sure. Netflix is working on a live-action series based on Ravenloft, a popular gothic horror setting of Dungeons and Dragons, and I can definitely see how that could work as a good series, if they can get it right. Apparently, a small shop owner on Reddit recently filled an order for a customer named Orville S4 with an address located on the Fox backlot of Century City, and the undisclosed order is labeled Orville Brad Props. Well, I'll let you speculate on what that could be. Betty Gilpin says she's forever pitching Widow's Bay creator Katie Dippold on ways to logically bring back her character for season 2, which, yeah, I can see why she'd want to come back. And finally, Adult Swim has released a trailer, you can find it on YouTube, of their upcoming surrealist horror comedy series, The Terrors of Jordan Mendoza. Looks like an interesting show, to say the least.
1: There's no sign she'd rather see.

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Paul Janz and Every Little Tear. Good afternoon. I'm Steve Little here up on the coast. Let's continue with a crazy little thing called love and Queen right here on the coast.

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for Love and Meatloaf right here. Up on the coast. Coming up in a minute, Michael Jackson, but first it's that song and Big Wreck. 99.1 Prince Rupert Coast FM.

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Sledgehammer and Peter Gabriel right here along the coast. It's now 2:42. Remember, the kids getting back to school means you want to be more careful on the roads, okay? Just keep an eye out for the kids. That sort of thing this week will be a good one. We'll get through it. And the kids, you know, they can be a little silly, so just be careful. Hey, where have all the people gone? It's Sam Roberts here on the coast.

Chain and Fleetwood Mac for you along the coast. In a moment, Strange World, but right now, hang by a moment. 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
1: Man, I could go for some pizza.
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Stars and One Republic here along the coast. 3:31 now. Middle of the afternoon with the second that I saw you in Strange Advance. Along the summit.

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And Dawn Henley, nice to see people from Prince Rupert out at the track in Terrace. Yeah, Terrace Speedway had their crash in for Sebastian and lots of Prince Rupert people. I've known for a long time people along the coast. There's lots of people who just love racing. They really do. It was a fun afternoon. It was good to check it out. Here's Ironic, Alanis Morissette on the coast.

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1: Good afternoon, I'm Adam McCloskey. Skeena MLA Clara Tay is calling on the provincial government to reinstate the $2,000 annual nursing tuition grant. In a letter to Health Minister Ravi Kalan, Tay says the cut is particularly concerning for northern nursing students who can face additional costs traveling for mandatory clinical placements. Those expenses can include gas, transportation, accommodation, and meals, on top of tuition and housing. Tay also says some students receive as little as a week's notice about their placement, making it difficult and more expensive to arrange travel and accommodations. She's asking the province to reinstate the grant for the 2026-27 academic year, provide additional support for students traveling for placements, and give them more advance notice. Students from the Gitwingok, Gitinyau, and Gixagutla First Nation now have access to secondary education closer to home following the opening of the new Gixon West Secondary School. The school, located on Gitwingok Reserve No. 1, can accommodate up to 170 students in grades 8 through 12. Until now, students from the three communities had to travel more than 60 kilometers to Hazleton for high school. The new school combines the BC curriculum with Gixon culture, language, and traditions, along with traditional learning and outdoor education. Gitwingok Chief Chastity Daniels says the opening brings high school education home and allows students to stay connected to their families, culture, and communities. The school includes 12 classrooms, a library, kitchen, gymnasium, and several meeting rooms and offices. Indigenous Services Canada provided more than $39 million towards the school's construction and first year of programming. Prime Minister Mark Carney says adversity only makes Canadians stronger, adding it always has. His latest forward guidance video address comes on the day 50% Canadian retaliatory tariffs on the U.S. came into effect. Along with building homes and infrastructure here in Canada, Carney says their economic plan

0: And is bearing fruit abroad with expanded partnerships, agreements, and investments from around the world.
1: With a resilient economy and the strongest fiscal position in the G7, we have everything we need to pivot and prosper. That pivot will come at a cost. There's always a cost to action, but it doesn't come close to the cost of standing still.
0: Carney says the matching tariffs are not about escalating the trade wars started by the U.S. He says they're needed to protect workers, companies, and communities. The Canadian Automobile Association wants families to make a few school year resolutions. That includes giving yourself a few extra minutes for a less rushed arrival when bringing the kids to and from school, helping to reduce double parking, stopping in undesignated areas, or dropping children off in unsafe locations. Others include following your school's drop-off routine, considering a park and walk from a short distance away, reinforcing road safety rules with your kids, and more. CAA says drivers can support school zone safety with a few simple actions: stay alert, slow down, and watch for school buses and crossing guards.
2: Coast weather.
0: In Terrace and Kitimat, expect mainly cloudy skies through the rest of the afternoon with a high of 16. Tonight, it'll stay mainly cloudy with periods of rain beginning after midnight and a low of 13. Looking ahead to tomorrow, periods of rain will end in the afternoon, followed by cloudy skies and a 60% chance of showers, with temperatures holding steady near 13. Tomorrow night, expect cloudy skies with a 60% chance of showers and a low of 9. Now over in Prince Rupert, periods of rain continue through the rest of the afternoon, with temperatures steady near 14. Tonight, periods of rain will continue with 10 to 15 millimeters expected and temperatures steady near 13. Tomorrow, rain will end near noon, followed by cloudy skies and a 40% chance of showers. Another 10 to 20 millimeters is possible, with temperatures steady near 14. Tomorrow night, expect showers with a low of 11. For Vista News, I'm Adam McCloskey.
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7: 1, 2, 1, 2, 3, 4.

anybody home in Our Lady Peace along the coast. It's now 412. I'm Steve Little. We carry on Wayward Son and Kansas along the coast.

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Don't Stop Believing and Journey. Don't forget this weekend. Coming up, it's the Toy Run. Give the runners lots of room on Saturday, with it all starting at 11 o'clock and then continuing throughout the day. The big dance at the curling rink, raising money for the Salvation Army and various charities. The Toy Run always is a big, big, and a really good, fun time. Looking forward to it this weekend. Prince Rupert, Elevation, you too, along the coast.

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Nick Gilder, Hot Child in the City. 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

Rupert soundtrack with Bob Seger and Against the Wind. What a great track. Paradise Skies, Max Webster featuring a younger Kim Mitchell. Along the coast.